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1: 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Nos tomamos un café.
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0: Come on,
2: do it in your...
0: I thought this next number was called Sha La La La La. In fact, baby, it's you.
2: Fair enough.
0: Is that all right?
2: Very good.
0: Okay.
2: Can you do Mickey Mouse?
1: 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Nos tomamos un café. Radio Mercado.